All right, if you are tuning into the Morning News Network, your Drive Home Water Make Show here for this Friday, second hour, 5 p.m. hour right here for this 10th day of July. We just heard some group Papago, also some friends with the Cumbia to get our hour started off. Right now, I'm getting to a couple of tunes from the Cisco Band. Tomorrow, July 11th, it's the late Cisco, Francis Cisco Enriquez's birthday. He passed on 4 years ago, and tomorrow is his birthday. And so we're going to jam out Cumbia and also a Huayra for him. So here you go, right here on the Autumn Hovering Network.

Alrighty, you are tuned into the Holding Neck Network, KOHN 91.9 FM Sales, KOHH 90.7 FM, San Lucie, some Valenzuela and Company, right there with Elida. We also heard some Chaka and Friends, Chad and Company with Never on a Sunday, Jolly, some Two Rivers, then a couple tunes from the Cisco Band, Mosapo, Elida, Magdalena, Cumbia. Once again, going out for the late Cisco Enriquez. Happy heavenly birthday for tomorrow, July 11th, 7-11. So for now, we're going to keep it going here. We got some friends with Pineapple Cumbia. Today is National Pina Colada Day. Earlier, we were jamming out to some Garth Brooks. Two Pina Coladas. It's also French Fry Day. I couldn't find a wider song called French Fries. So go watch this one right now right here. On the Art and Holding Network.

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1: The Donna Optum Legislative Council will hold its July through December 2026 general sessions at the Hickon Recreation Center in Hickon District. Thank you.
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You know the day you finished it so long ago and looked upon your work and called it good. And I know a lot of people find you in the light that sifted down through tinted window panes. And yet, I seem to feel you near tonight in this dim, quiet moonlight on the plains. I thank you, Lord, that I am not a prisoner of the clock, whistle, or bell. 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Make my smile as big as and open as the plains, and let me be as honest as this horse between my knees, and clean as the wind that blows behind the reins, and free as the hawk that circles in the breeze. And forgive me, Lord, if sometimes I forget to thank you for helping me through this life. You know, sometimes I keep my feelings here, but Lord, you know me better than my mother did. So just keep an eye on all that's done and said, and write me sometimes when I turn aside, and guide me on that long, dim trail ahead that stretches upward to the great divide. You know, Lord, I've seen you in the sunshine, and I've felt you in the rain, and I praised you when my belly was full, and I guess sometimes I gave you the blame when things go wrong, but you know, I didn't mean it. It's just this cowboy's way. Well, I got a lot of times, but I got lost, but I never went astray. Now, you know, some folks, they need more than other folks, and I'm just a simple man. And I see you, Lord, in everything that I touch with these two hands. So please accept this little prayer I offer you tonight, and forgive me if I've done you wrong, and you'll start my day off right, Lord. And you know, I never lived where churches grow, and I just love creation better as it stood. Why, the day you finished it so long ago, and you looked upon your work and called it good. And I know a lot of people find you in the light that sifted down through tinted window panes, and yet I seem to feel you so here tonight in this dim, quiet moonlight on the plains. Amen, Lord.

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based out of Queens and expertly blending Latin music, soul, jazz, and psychedelia. That's the one and only Nick Hakim with I Can See, getting us into the summer right here on the mainstream. Now we scan out Brett Maybe Nick Yasso, Onguenyo Gautna Wondi, Onguenya Aki Chochanto, Aga Jengwa, Gautni Goyo, Tio Wanza Guego, Nangan Wenisa De, Hante Wenisa Ge, Hante Wasonda Ge Heodok. I'm thankful you're well and I hope there are good minds everywhere and every day, every night, and all the time in between. We need all the good vibes we can get, and music is a rather effective way to achieve some of those means. So as always, you're welcome to join me for this musical ride for the next hour or so. And if you do have to step away from listening, you're always welcome to get caught back up with the archive at mainstreamradio.net. Taina Asili Ilabande Rebelde before this block is through. Later on, Joy Harjo, More More and Celeste, one from Thomas Powers and Rob Moose, and a new one to get in from an up-and-coming singer, songwriter Savannah Dawnstar. More details before too long. This first new edition for the hour sees legendary producer Saul Williams return to solo music. It's a sneak peek of his latest album, Leap Life, his first solo album in 7 years. This single, Conspiracy, is described as a haunting, apocalyptic spoken word meets jazz meets industrial single. For your consideration and approval, enjoy. And don't go anywhere, I'll be back before you know it.

plans will not harm you. What to fight and what to report. Build relations within your society merely to survive or eagerly to prosper. Step back to step forward. Hold tight or let go. The decisions to make in instances without choice. Your own emotions may survive.

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1: 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Herb Wanika here of Fort Defiance, Arizona, and you're listening to Native Voice One, Native American Radio Network.

Taina Asili Ilabande Rebelde with It's In Our Hands from the War Cry album on the mainstream. Also in kicking out that set, it was the latest from legendary producer Saul Williams, a sneak peek of his August release, Leap Life. That's Conspiracy, featuring More Mother and Ganja Sufi. I'm Brett Mabee, and before going any further, I want to take just a quick moment to remind you there's an open and standing invitation to submit your music for consideration in this rotation on the mainstream playlist. So as always, send your tracks to Brett, B-R-E-T-T, at mainstreamradio.net, or send them physically to Brett Mabee, Turtle Island Tunes Full Moon Radio, P.O. Box 252, Salamanca, New York, 14779. There's a lot of ways to stay in touch as well, and I invite you to give me a call at 1-888-362-9970. Press 1 for the mainstream, or if you're an indigenous artist looking for a feature on Gynote, you can leave me a message and give me more information there, or for more about the Full Moon Radio itself, press option 3. Getting us back into this block is music from Charlotte Cardin, and this one from Bonobo. A sneak peek of the newest album, Distance and Static. This album marks over 25 years of Bonobo's career, featuring collaborators like Arouge Aftab, Joy Crooks, Nyla Ferjanya, Nicole Miglis, just to name a few. There's music that appears in languages such as Urdu, Japanese, and English, and includes Iranian and Chinese instrumental textures. It's me and you getting us back into this block. I'll be back with you before you know it, so don't go anywhere. You're listening to the mainstream. What's up, Jates? You ought to sing along.

0: visit our cribs. To follow me now and I'll never forget the shit that they did and the way that it hit. Consensual fight.
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0: 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Been on that road, I ain't taking a life.
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1: 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A shout out especially to Gus and all the folks on the Glynis family farm. I can't wait to make it out to your neck of the woods, hopefully sooner than later. And as always, I love hearing from listeners. 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And it's even easier to just use the chat feature on the homepage of the full website as well. I'll be back after a song from Ace and Abby. We'll also be enjoying More, More, and Celeste, and this one from Alani. Born Alani Gibbon, this is the London-born but Paris-based songwriter and multidisciplinary artist known for her timeless, cinematic, vocal-driven sound. It's been said that her music seems to have slipped out of the 1930s. So turn it up with this Renaissance-type woman and her This Is Why from Sunshine Music on the Mainstream.

Ace and Abby's Nomads, today on the Mainstream. I do believe one of the tracks that got the acoustic treatment on his latest EP, Timelines. We also heard Thomas Powers and Rob Moose with Kid Guitar from the Movement One single. And earlier yet was More More and Celeste, Like Heaven, and Alani's This Is Why. I can't wait to do this again. Bring your friends, your family, perhaps a snack or two, and your best listening ears. I'll bring the tunes and keep the quirky ramblings to a minimum. You're welcome to join me anytime. I do broadcast 3 hours a day, 7 days a week, so check your local listings for the next time you can dial in on the AM/FM frequencies. I love old school radio. You got to admit, when it's good, it's good. And there's something magical about the convergence of great people, great music, great songs, all of which make for great memories. In this final set, the tragically hip and feist from a Gord Downie tribute show. We'll also hear a little bit from the fabulous Thunderbirds, but right now, it's the 13-year-old emerging indigenous singer from Hamilton, Ontario, who is Ojibwe from the Bolasol First Nation. Influenced by the likes of Billie Eilish, her newest single, released courtesy of the Darren Ross Agency, is this June 15th single. Enjoy Standing on My Own, and let me know what you think about it. I'll be back with you before you know it. In the meantime, be good to yourself and each other, and keep on keeping on with the Mainstream.

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You ever had a question on what was the price of gas? Who was the president at that time? And sharing music from that generation right here on the Autumn Hootenanny Network. Chuck the Wunnick. Remember when? 6 p.m. to 8 p.m. every Thursday.

I used to think about immature things. 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
1: 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Thank you.
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1: 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Her soup chick mashat, Goko Iko I quint. Amado is the oich tash, Hadiamopo I had taik, Tatpir, Mamta Baba water. Her soup chick mashat, Goko Woko I quint. There is the oich tash, Mamta Moat, Amohuma week, water the Tatpir. 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
1: Skuktash, the Mayapak, Mopamjitimuk, Tahna Autumn Jew, Department of Health and Human Services, Mamashak, Momhaichuk, Iwum, the Matukitama, Maboy Ujo, Amudak, I had the Kokmir Kokkochut, Marcus Funeral Service, Upchukshon Arishon, Hanombro, Hutas Koksikork, Kok. 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Warren Funeral Services, Kasgrandi Arishon, Hanombro, Hutas Gok Sikork, Gigik, Waik, Chut, Kikik, Sikork, Kik, Humako. My today kak, yes, Jake, on the way Hagugat Abe, Department of Health and Human Services, Family Assistance Division, Hanonumbro, Hutas Gok Sikork, Waik, Kikik, Waik, Chut, Gok, Hutas Sikork, Ok Hutas Gok Sikork, Chut, Gok, Wuuk, Kik, Waik, Humako, Waik. 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UpTealNation-NSN.gov or Arlo.ines UpTealNation-NSN.gov or Divina.Jose UpTealNation-NSN.gov.

0: Ani nem tudjuk, hogy mi a kosta, a magai, a magatom, hovarinyok.
1: I was on the outskirts of a little southern town, trying to reach my destination before the sun went down. The old CB was blaring away on channel 19 when there came a little boy's voice on the radio line. And he said, "Breaker 19, is anyone there? Come on back, truckers, and talk to Teddy Bear." Well, I keyed the mic and I said, "You got it, Teddy Bear." And the little boy's voice came back on the air. "Appreciate the break. Who we got on that end?" I told him my handle, and then he began. "Now, I'm not supposed to bother you fellas out there. Mom says you're busy and for me to stay off there. But you see, I get lonely and it helps to talk. 'Cause that's about all I can do. I'm crippled and I can't walk." I came back and told him to fire up that mic, and I'd talk to him as long as he liked. "This was my dad's radio," the little boy said, "but I guess it's mine and mom's now, 'cause my daddy's dead. Dad had a wreck about a month ago. He was trying to get home in a blinding snow. Mom has to work now to make ends meet, and I'm not much help with my two crippled feet. She says not to worry, that we'll make it all right, but I hear her crying sometimes late at night. You know, there's one thing I want more than anything else to see. Oh, I know you guys are too busy to bother with me, but you see, my dad used to take me for rides when he was home. But I guess that's all over now since my daddy's gone." Not one breaker came on the old CB as that little crippled boy talked with me. I tried hard to swallow a lump that just wouldn't stay down as I thought about my boy back in Greenville town. Dad was going to take Mom and me with him later on this year. Well, I remember him saying, "Someday this old truck will be yours, Teddy Bear. But I know I'll never get to ride an 18-wheeler again. But this old base will keep me in touch with all my trucker friends. Teddy Bear's going to back on out now and leave you alone, 'cause it's about time for Mom to come home. But you give me a shout when you're passing through, and I'll sure be happy to come back to you." Well, I came back and I said, "Before you go, 1010, what's your home 20, little CB friend?" Well, he gave me his address and I didn't once hesitate, 'cause this hot load of freight is just gonna have to wait. I turned that truck around on a dime and headed straight for Jackson Street, 229. And as I rounded the corner, oh, I got one heck of a shock. 18-wheelers were lined up for three city blocks. Well, I guess every driver for miles around had caught Teddy Bear's call. And that little crippled boy was having a ball. For as fast as one driver would carry him in, another would carry him to his truck and take off again. Well, you better believe I took my turn at riding Teddy Bear. And then I carried him back in and put him down in his chair. And buddy, if I never live to see happiness again, I want you to know I saw it that day in the face of that little man. We took up a collection for him before his mama got home, and each driver said goodbye, and then they were all gone. He shook my hand with a mile-long grin and said, "So long, trucker. I'll catch you again." Yeah, I hit that interstate with tears in my eyes. And I turned on the radio, and I got another surprise. Breaker 19, came a voice on the air. "Just one word of thanks from Mama Teddy Bear. We wish each and every one a special prayer for you, 'cause you just made my little boy's dream come true. I'll sign off now before I start to cry. May God ride with you. 10-4, and goodbye."

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1: 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The yard is open Monday through Friday from 8 a.m. to 3 p.m. Members must be able to load their own pre-filled sandbags, about 50 pounds, so please plan accordingly. 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Heavy equipment and staff will be in the yard area. 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

The devil went down to Georgia. He was looking for a soul to steal. He was in a bind because he was way behind and he was willing to make a deal. When he came across this young man sewing on a fiddle and playing it hot, and the devil jumped up on a hickory stump and said, "Boy, let me tell you what. 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
1: The Donna Autumn Legislative Council will hold its July through December 2026 general sessions at the Hickon Recreation Center in Hickon District. Thank you.
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1: 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A borchi chut the good key. My shores on the pad sister mat. 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I'm a pissing more chukshan chipkan ki, or I'm a borchi chu the good ki. I'm a chu by chu smachim, Sylvia Cruz, my aho, Sylvia.cruz, up till nation-nsn.gov, or my gurgut, hutas kok sikork, homot kwaik, homako sikork, hutas sikork. Gachi chukshan St. Francis, joining the Dutch. I'm a copy of some wussy chowee. I'm an anonymous to my shoshon. 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I'm Saint Elizabeth. Gugus the good key. Shopper ush big marshat. 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Was to mom or a. I'm Saint Elizabeth. 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Host Mam Ora, I'm Saint Elizabeth, Gusta Kutki, Wurst a judging da, I'm Jugridas, I'm Homahaicho is so up him, Koma Omaho, Saint Elizabeth, Gusta Kutki, I'm Kaijamurki him, Kachi Chukran Skuktash, the Mia Park, Mopamjit Himok, Tahnatam Joe, Department of Health and Human Services, Omashak, Momhaichu, Iwumta, Matukitama, Mobboy Joe. 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Kasagrandi arishon. 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
2: 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Drive with caution, slow down, and obey all posted signs.

0: In the Chicago Epidemic Autumn Joe Department of Health and Human Services, Mapihawik, Skokamumachkam, Kcham Mahagoga, the Greer, Kchapishi Simui, Amashak, Mondopshiwum, Taida, Mamchoikamamurjit, Adimbi Urich, Boytaiki Wumta, Amhawajit, Sanrusi Chukshan, Kchuksaupokam Kihim, Gachi Chukshan, Mopugi, Mshudak, Saiti, Mshut Propane, Sapa my worm, Kchimohonamki, the Mamurjit. 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Oh, me hasko up, but my worm the papa greer. Amadoi si oich kamuk, white coast the mamuk touch. Check stops, SSA, SSI, award letters, VA pension. Kchup, mum tashapi o the greer, up your hogug that. Mum up mahai chigug tapir, mum the good boy show that up, mum the moa, mum musmap chuik, mum mohij. Ya, come here, hai chigug a chichpkan keek. I may come who San Rusi, Mushmut Health Modular, Kchiksaupokam, Amhaki the Ki, Pamachide Kaka, Yaschik, Mumtabai Hagugut Abek, Department of Health and Human Services, Family Assistance, Chipkan Ki, Hanumbro, Hutus Kok Sikork, Waik Kigi Kwaik, Chutp Kok, Hutus Sikork.
1: This is a public service announcement from the Tohono O'odham Nation Department of Natural Resources, Wildlife, and Vegetation Management Program. Living with mountain lions. Mountain lions have the largest distribution of any predator in the Western Hemisphere. Mountain lions can live in all biotic communities of Arizona, including the desert floor, up through the mountains like Babakiri. Mountain lions are also ambush predators and prefer to stalk their prey. For those living in cougar country, please be advised. Do not approach the animal. Do not turn your back towards the animal. Do not run and stand your ground. If encountered, yell, get loud, wave your arms to stay upright, and look the cougar in its eyes. If attacked, protect your head and neck. Travel in groups when possible.

0: flexible and play a speaker when traveling alone, especially at dusk and dawn. Keep small kids and small pets inside. Ensure no water or food sources are easily accessible as they can draw mountain lions in. Mountain lions do not have a set mating season and can breed year-round. Mountain lions are generally solitary except for breeding pairs or females with kittens. Young lions will remain with their mother for up to 18 months and then disperse from their family unit. Litter mates can stay together for a few months after. Males and females are highly territorial and will often eliminate rivals from their territory. If you spot a mountain lion, please report to the WVMP ASAP. If communities are interested in a Living with Wildlife presentation, for more info, the WVMP, 520-383-1512. This is a public service announcement from the Tohono O'odham Nation Department of Natural Resources, Wildlife, and Vegetation Management Program. Living with mountain lions. Mountain lions have the largest distribution of any predator in the Western Hemisphere. Mountain lions can live in all biotic communities of Arizona, including the desert floor, up through the mountains like Baba Kiri. Mountain lions are also ambush predators and prefer to stalk their prey. For those living in cougar country, please be advised. Do not approach the animal. Do not turn your back towards the animal. Do not run and stand your ground. If encountered, yell, get loud, wave your arms to stay upright, and look the cougar in its eyes. If attacked, protect your head and neck. Travel in groups when possible and play a speaker when traveling alone, especially at dusk and dawn. Keep small kids and small pets inside. Ensure no water or food sources are easily accessible as they can draw mountain lions in. Mountain lions do not have a set mating season and can breed year-round. Mountain lions are generally solitary except for breeding pairs or females with kittens. Young lions will remain with their mother for up to 18 months and then disperse from their family unit. Litter mates can stay together for a few months after. Males and females are highly territorial and will often eliminate rivals from their territory. If you spot a mountain lion, please report to the WVMP ASAP. If communities are interested in a Living with Wildlife presentation, for more info, the WVMP, 520-383-1512.
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2: 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S. Jesus. of INAAF.org. Did you know there are little free libraries right here on the Tohono O'odham Nation? These book shared boxes are open to everyone, children, youth, parents, and elders. 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For more information, s.jesus@inaaf.org. 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
0: Missing person, adult, Julian B. Manuel. Date last seen and contacted June 3rd, 2026 at 11:21 hours. Last known location, Guachi Trading Post, State Highway 86, Federal Route 15. Description, 33 years old, height 5'9", weight 175 pounds. Alert, requires behavioral medication. The Tohono-O'odham Police Department is asking for assistance in locating Julian B. Manuel. Mr. Manuel was last seen on June 3, 2026 at the Guachi Trading Post, suspected to be attempting to return to his home in Pacinamo Village. Mr. Manuel was last seen wearing a black hoodie and gray sweatpants and an unknown type of shoes. Family states he is to be on unspecified medications. If you have seen, had contact, or known of his whereabouts of this person, please contact the Tohono-O'odham Nation Police Department at 520-383-3275. Thank you for your assistance.
3: The Hurunyog Network must abide by rules and regulations set by the Federal Communications Commission, the FCC. In order to remain in compliance with the FCC, the Hurunyog Network has provided a toll-free number to the public so they may contact us. The number is 833-439-3540.
1: The Natural Resources Department Livestock Inspector's Office had placed a hold on inspection of fresh branded livestock, including cattle, horses, and burros, effective October 31st, 2025, until further notice. The ban on fresh brand inspections was to reduce the potential spread of the New World screwworm, NWS, and monitor cases. Drought conditions continue, and the outlook for the spring into summer is proving hotter than previously recorded. To support ranchers during the drought, the nation has received funds and implemented the Drought Emergency Relief Plan to include providing ranchers with the following: water hauls, fencing materials for charcoals to control access when water is low, water troughs and totes to provide water in remote locations, materials to support building pens to handle difficult animals such as furrow horses and burros, other requests to benefit ranchers during this difficult time. To access these resources, the Range Conservation and Management Program can be reached at 520-383-1301. Effective April 1st through July 31st, 2026, the Livestock Inspector's Office will inspect fresh branded livestock to include only mature bulls, 2 years and older, feral horses, mules, and burros that are being transported to auction for sale. The New World screwworm will continue to be monitored, as well as other foreign animal diseases, and the nation's response will be modified during this 120-day lift, should the need arise. Thank you. Should you have any questions, Natural Resources Department, 520-383-1511.
4: Tune in to share a series of the Autumn Nyok and Autumn Hurun Nyok designed to promote the use of Autumn language through community voices, stories, and everyday conversation with radio show hosts by Cedro Lopez from 3 to 4 p.m. Hukajunja Nyok. Scheduled dates: June 17th, the original; 24th, the encore; July 1st, the original; July 15th, the encore; July 22nd, the original; August 1st, being the encore.
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4: 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Number three, watch for overheating symptoms. 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These may be signs your body is already too hot. Lastly, have medication for hot weather. 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

Well, I was sitting in a coffee shop, just having a cup to pass the time, swapping rodeo stories with this old cowboy friend of mine, when some motorcycle riders started snickering in the back, started poking fun at my friend's hat. And one old boy said, "Hey, Tex, where'd you park your horse?" 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

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And a real special lady gave me this hat pin. 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
1: Skuktash, the Mayor Park, Mopamjit Himuk, Tahna Autumn Joe, Department of Health and Human Services, Omashak, Momhaichuk, Iwum, Matukitama, Mopoy Ujo, Amudak, I had the Kok Mir Kokkochut, Marcus Funeral Service, Upchukshon Arishon, Hanombro, Hutas Koksikork, Kok. 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Warren Funeral Services, Kasgrandi Arishon, Hanombro, Hutas Gok Sikork, Geek, Waik, Chutb, Kikik, Sikork, Kik, Humako. Department of Health and Human Services, Family Assistance Division. 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

0: This is a public service announcement from the Tohono O'odham Nation Department of Natural Resources, Wildlife, and Vegetation Management Program. Living with mountain lions. Mountain lions have the largest distribution of any predator in the Western Hemisphere. Mountain lions can live in all biotic communities of Arizona, including the desert floor, up through the mountains like Babakiri. Mountain lions are also ambush predators and prefer to stalk their prey. For those living in cougar country, please be advised. Do not approach the animal. Do not turn your back towards the animal. Do not run and stand your ground. If encountered, yell, get loud, wave your arms to stay upright, and look the cougar in its eyes. If attacked, protect your head and neck. Travel in groups when possible and play a speaker when traveling alone, especially at dusk and dawn. Keep small kids and small pets inside. Ensure no water or food sources are easily accessible as they can draw mountain lions in. Mountain lions do not have a set mating season and can breed year-round. Mountain lions are generally solitary except for breeding pairs or females with kittens. Young lions will remain with their mother for up to 18 months and then disperse from their family unit. Litter mates can stay together for a few months after. Males and females are highly territorial and will often eliminate rivals from their territory. If you spot a mountain lion, please report to the WVMP ASAP. If communities are interested in a Living with Wildlife presentation, for more info, the WVMP, 520-383-1512.
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0: Well, it's that time of the year again, folks, and I'm not talking about Christmas or winter. 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Now, first and foremost is to stay cool. 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These may be signs your body is already too hot. Lastly, have medication for hot weather. 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
1: Traffic advisory, road maintenance on Route 1, July 6th to August 4th, from 6 a.m. to 4 p.m., or from 5 a.m. to 3 p.m. on hotter days. Road will be down to one lane for grading and soiling treatment. Flaggers will be present. 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
2: 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Warren Funeral Services, Kas Grandi Arishon, Hanombro, Hutas Kok Sikork, Kikik, Waik Chutb, Kikik, Sikork, Kik, Humako. My today kak, Yes, Jake, I'm the Maya Hagugat Abek, Department of Health and Human Services, Family Assistance Division, Hanonumbro, Hutas Kok Sikork, Waik, Kikik, Waik, Chutb, Kok, Hutas Sikork, Ok Hutas Kok Sikork, Chutb, Kok, Wuuk, Kik, Waik, Humako, Waik,

All right, you're tuned in to the Alton Holding Deck Network. We're here on KOHN and KOHH. Hello and good day, good afternoon, evening. Today is the 11th, July 11th, Saturday. Yes, happy Saturday. Jamming out with you guys for the next few hours straight, wide of tunes. We did start off with some Gucci Fiddlers with Elida. Don't know Raiders, also some Virgil Zay and friends right there with the cumbia. So keep jamming out here. Family Pride, Moomsugo Tribe also on the way. It's the Alton Holding Deck Network.

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We also heard some Joe McGill and the Blood Brothers with the Waida, Native Cree, Momsago Tribe, and Family Pride. All right, here for your drive, or excuse me, not your drive home show, just a Waida block. 4 hours worth, 7 o'clock is our Cumbia hour, 7 to 8. PM, real quick, some temperatures for today. Expected high of 100 for your Saturday. Tonight, maybe, possibly, some rain. About a 20 to 50% chance of rain out there. Overnight, 30% chance. And then also for tomorrow, Sunday, 60% chance of rain. 60 to 70% chance of rain for Sunday. So don't forget your umbrellas. I don't know. Yeah, be careful out there in the rain. Of course, any washes that may be running, be careful with the debris in the washes. Right now, we'll keep it going here with some Pickup Kings, Pure Natives coming up right here on the Holding Network.

The National Weather Service in Tucson has issued a severe thunderstorm warning for East Central Pima County in southeastern Arizona until 5:30 p.m. Mountain Standard Time. At 4:39 p.m. Mountain Standard Time, a severe thunderstorm was located 8 miles southeast of Vail, moving northwest at 15 miles per hour. Hazard, 60 miles per hour in gusts and small hail. Source, radar indicated. Impact, expect damage to roofs, siding, and trees. Locations impacted include Tucson, Vail, Corona de Tucson, East Sahara and Rita Ranch. This includes the following highways: Interstate 10 between mile markers 274 and 294. Route 83 between mile markers 40 and 58. Seek shelter inside a well-built structure and stay away from windows. The storm is capable of producing damaging winds. Repeating, a severe thunderstorm warning has been issued until 5:30 p.m. Mountain Standard Time for the following counties: northeast Pima and southeast Pima,

There you go with some Santan right here on the Optimum Holding Deck Network. Molina's also back there. We heard some Joaquin Brothers, some tunes by Optimum Knights, Pure Natives, and also the Pickup Kings. For your 4 o'clock hour, the Wider Block with your host B for this Saturday. This Monday, sandbags. Sandbags will be available at the Solid Waste Management Yard beginning on Monday, July 13th until Friday, July 31st. The yard is open Monday through Friday from 8 a.m. to 3 p.m. So, yeah, they're available to be used to protect areas of your home, yard, community, or district from monsoon, storm, runoff, flooding. So starting on Monday, members must be able to load their own pre-filled sandbags that are about 50 pounds. So please plan accordingly. There is a limit of 10 pre-filled sandbags per household to accommodate as many members as possible. So just a FYI right there. And so we're going to finish out this hour here. We've got some Defection 9 Desert Spirit coming up right here on the Optimum Holding Network.

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1: St. Francis, joining the Dutch, I'm Kopiokas, Mosi Chowi, I'm an Anamakat, Jamai Shoshon, Joke Big Marshat, Kamikoko Equint, Kokmir Goko Chut, Ustmam Ora, Iseric, St. Elizabeth, Gugusta Kutki, 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